0: day program, we made the decision as a family that we didn't need that benefit. And so we donated the difference to the childcare facility.
1: The BC Conservatives have not released a detailed campaign platform around childcare. The BC Greens have said they would lift the freeze on the $10 a day program and aim to implement universal free childcare by 2031. In sports, 16 games in the NHL tonight. Every team is playing, including the Vancouver Canucks, continuing a road trip against the Islanders. And Toronto is at Utah. Montreal will host Buffalo. Ottawa is on home ice against St. Louis. Edmonton plays in LA. Calgary is at Anaheim. And Winnipeg, the other Canadian team, will play host to Minnesota. Major League Baseball playoff action tonight. Tampa Bay will host Cleveland. The Guardians are up 1-0 in the best of seven American League Championship Series. Caribou weather for this afternoon. Clouds, a chance of showers, and some wind. Up to 40 kilometers per hour at times. A high of 12 in Quesnel, 11 in Williams Lake. For 100 Mile House this afternoon, a mix of sun and cloud with some wind. A high of 11 degrees. Get news alerts direct to your inbox. Sign up today at mycaribounow.com.
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4: 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Caribou Country.

0: There's Megan Patrick and the song Your Daddy Smile right here on Caribou Country. And hi, it's Becky out here with you right now. It's about 5:17. And, you know, if that turkey coma hasn't worn off quite yet, that's totally fine. I actually found an even more important thing when doing Thanksgiving traveling. Like, I asked last week that, hey, what do you do when you have pets at home? Apparently the answer is bring them with you, at least if you're my cousin. I went out to go visit family, and yeah, she brought her dog, and that was great. And I walk in the door, and my cousin's like, hey, I brought my dog. I hope that's okay. Are you a dog person? And I just look at her, and I'm like, what kind of question is that? Like, asking if you're a dog or cat person to a point is a little bit like asking, do you inhale or exhale when you breathe? And the answer is yes. Yes, I do both. I don't care what animal you bring for Thanksgiving, so long as it's cute and fluffy and I can talk to it in like a little baby voice because it's cute and it deserves all the cuddles. I don't care. She could have brought a goldfish. Well, no, you know what? The goldfish might have been pushing it a bit too far, but her dog, Roxy, absolutely worth driving pretty far to get those cuddles.
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5: My friend has like several fish.
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7: 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There's this one place that has 2.1 million fish.
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8: With 2.1 million fish that return on a four-year cycle, the Horsefly River Spawning Channel supports a massive sockeye run. 2.1 million fish. That's a lot of sockeye salmon. When you think about it, that's many times more fish than the Caribou has people and house pets put together.
0: Time for a check-in on your 2020 weather break. Well, still nice and gray outside in the Caribou. I see a little bit of rain here and there, but that is going to be our theme for this evening. Overnight low of about +2, chance of rain continuing, although it's expected to clear by tomorrow, mostly sunshine, high of 14. So we got that to look forward to. Right now it's about 9 in Quesnel and kind of cloudy outside, 12 in the Williams Lake and South Caribou area. But, you know, all good. Ella Langley's here to make us enjoy this gray fall day after Thanksgiving on Caribou Country. It's her new song called Lovin' Life Again.

0: Kenny Chesney's Carry On right here on Caribou Country, and it's Becky out here with you right now, a little past 5:30, and we need some humor in our life, so I gotcha. We have got our daily infomercial coming up next, a little bit on what to do if you're just feeling a little bit too lazy to go grab your coffee, although I'm not actually sure I'd try this one, but you do you in case you need your coffee to you real fast.
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0: You just heard Tim and the Glory Boys with their song, When You Know, right here on Caribou Country. And hi, it's Becky out here with you in less than 15 minutes now. I'm realizing 6 o'clock will be here, and it's been one of those days that has just absolutely flown by for me. Like, you ever have that where it's just like, oh yeah, I'm pretty sure I have 5 minutes to do the thing, and then you look at the clock and it's been like 2 hours? Is that just a me thing? I'm not sure. Either way, day has flown by. I gotta get out of here, go eat some Thanksgiving leftovers. I hope you have a fantastic day eating whatever turkey sandwich or soup or a pot pie that you've got going, and I'll see you tomorrow. Turkey or no turkey. I feel like it will spread for a bit. But in the meantime, have yourself a good night.
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1: I'm George Henderson. There was a fire on the Quesnel footbridge over the long weekend. Fire Chief Ron Richard says the Quesnel Fire Department received a call for an item fire on the bridge on Sunday afternoon at around 3 o'clock.
2: Upon arrival, our duty officer had a shopping cart that was on fire, and the fire had spread to some of the wood structure in that area. Good thing for some bystanders that were close by, were able to extinguish most of the fire.
1: Richard says the damage was mostly superficial, although he says some of the walking boards were compromised a bit with some burn. He says the city will be doing an inspection on those, followed by some repairs. Richard says the fire was definitely suspicious in nature, and the RCMP is now involved. He says there is video footage on the bridge that is being reviewed. Advance voting was very popular in Quesnel in this election season. A total of 732 ballots were cast over 2 days. Only 490 total ballots were cast over the 2 advance voting days held during the last municipal election in 2022. There are one more advance voting opportunity for the municipal elections in both the Caribou Regional District and Williams Lake. Eligible voters in regional district electoral areas B, C, E, G, H, K, and L can hit the polls in Quesnel, Williams Lake, and 100 Mile House today. Polling stations are located at the CRD Library in Quesnel, CRD Offices Building in Williams Lake, and at the 100 Mile House Community Hall. The stations are open until 8 o'clock tonight. Tomorrow, Lake City residents have their last day of advance voting. The polling station will be located at City Hall from 8 a.m. until 8 p.m. General election day is October 17th. The BC Conservatives are criticizing NDP leader David Eby for having his children in the $10 a day childcare program. Only about 10% of spaces in the province are in the $10 a day program. The NDP government put a freeze on new enrollments earlier this year as it tried to fix issues with the funding model. Eby responded to questions about his family's use of the program during a campaign stop in Vancouver today.
3: When our child care facility switched to a $10 a day program, we made the decision as a family that we didn't need that benefit. And so we donated the difference to the child care facility.
1: The BC Conservatives have not released a detailed campaign platform around childcare. The BC Greens have said they would lift the freeze on the $10 a day program and aim to implement universal free childcare by 2031. 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
1: I'm George Henderson. There was a fire on the Quesnel footbridge over the long weekend. Fire Chief Ron Richard says the Quesnel Fire Department received a call for an item fire on the bridge on Sunday afternoon at around 3 o'clock.
2: Upon arrival, our duty officer had a shopping cart that was on fire, and the fire had spread to some of the wood structure in that area. Good thing for some bystanders that were close by were able to extinguish most of the fire.
1: Richard says the damage was mostly superficial, although he says some of the walking boards were compromised a bit with some burn. He says the city will be doing an inspection on those, followed by some repairs. Richard says the fire was definitely suspicious in nature, and the RCMP is now involved. He says there is video footage on the bridge that is being reviewed. Advance voting was very popular in Quesnel in this election season. A total of 732 ballots were cast over 2 days. Only 490 total ballots were cast over the two advance voting days held during the last municipal election in 2022. There are one more advance voting opportunity for the municipal elections in both the Caribou Regional District and Williams Lake. Eligible voters in regional district electoral areas B, C, E, G, H, K, and L can hit the polls in Quesnel, Williams Lake, and 100 Mile House today. Polling stations are located at the CRD Library in Quesnel, CRD Offices Building in Williams Lake, and at the 100 Mile House Community Hall. The stations are open until 8 o'clock tonight. Tomorrow, Lake City residents have their last day of advance voting. The polling station will be located at City Hall from 8 a.m. until 8 p.m. General Election Day is October 17th. The BC Conservatives are criticizing NDP leader David Eby for having his children in the $10 a day childcare program. Only about 10% of spaces in the province are in the $10 a day program. The NDP government put a freeze on new enrollments earlier this year as it tried to fix issues with the funding model. Eby responded to questions about his family's use of the program during a campaign stop in Vancouver today.
3: When our child care facility switched to a $10 a day program, we made the decision as a family that we didn't need that benefit. And so we donated the difference to the child care facility.
1: The BC Conservatives have not released a detailed campaign platform around child care. 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
1: I'm George Henderson. There was a fire on the Quesnel footbridge over the long weekend. Fire Chief Ron Richard says the Quesnel Fire Department received a call for an item fire on the bridge on Sunday afternoon at around 3 o'clock.
2: Upon arrival, our duty officer had a shopping cart that was on fire, and the fire had spread to some of the wood structure in that area. Good thing for some bystanders that were close by were able to extinguish most of the fire.
1: Richard says the damage was mostly superficial, although he says some of the walking boards were compromised a bit with some burn. He says the city will be doing an inspection on those, followed by some repairs. Richard says the fire was definitely suspicious in nature, and the RCMP is now involved. He says there is video footage on the bridge that is being reviewed. Advance voting was very popular in Quesnel in this election season. A total of 732 ballots were cast over 2 days. Only 490 total ballots were cast over the 2 advance voting days held during the last municipal election in 2022. There are one more advance voting opportunity for the municipal elections in both the Caribou Regional District and Williams Lake. Eligible voters in regional district electoral areas B, C, E, G, H, K, and L can hit the polls in Quesnel, Williams Lake, and 100 Mile House today. Polling stations are located at the CRD Library in Quesnel, CRD Offices Building in Williams Lake, and at the 100 Mile House Community Hall. The stations are open until 8 o'clock tonight. Tomorrow, Lake City residents have their last day of advance voting. The polling station will be located at City Hall from 8 a.m. until 8 p.m. General election day is October 17th. The BC Conservatives are criticizing NDP leader David Eby for having his children in the $10 a day childcare program. Only about 10% of spaces in the province are in the $10 a day program. The NDP government put a freeze on new enrollments earlier this year as it tried to fix issues with the funding model. Eby responded to questions about his family's use of the program during a campaign stop in Vancouver today.
3: When our child care facility switched to a $10 a day program, we made the decision as a family that we didn't need that benefit. And so we donated the difference to the child care facility.
1: The BC Conservatives have not released a detailed campaign platform around child care. The BC Greens have said they would lift the freeze on the $10 a day program and aim to implement universal free child care by 2031. 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

He's a ranch hand in a pinch, man. 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
1: He

0: on me.
1: Breaker 19, this here's a rubber duck. You got a copy on me, Big Pen? Come on. Yeah, 10-4, Big Pen, for sure, for sure. By golly, it's clean clear to Flagtown. Come on. Yeah, it's a big 10-4 there, Big Pen. Yeah, we definitely got the

the dark of the moon on the 6th of June in a Kenworth pulling logs. Cab over Pete with a reefer on and a Jimmy hauling hogs. We was headed for Bear on I-10 about a mile out of Shaggy Town. I says, Pigpen, this here's the rubber duck and I'm about to put the hammer down.

0: off them hawks? Yeah, 10-4, about 5 miles or so. 10, roger, them hawks, it's getting intense up here.
1: By the time we got into Tulsa town, we had 85 trucks and all. But there's a room block up on the clover leaf, and them bears was wall to wall. And them smokies as thick as bugs on a bumper, they even had a bear in the air. I says, calling all trucks, this here's the duck, we about to go a-hunting there.

0: back off another 10.
1: Well, we rolled up Interstate 44 like a rocket sled on rails. Oh, we tore up all of our swindle sheets and left them sitting on the scales. By the time we hit that Chi-Town, them bears was a-getting smart. He brought up some reinforcements from the Illinois National Guard.

0: now, direct from the MyCaribouNow.com newsroom. 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
1: Good morning, I'm Dale Taylor. Today is the last chance for Williams A residents to vote early in the upcoming municipal election. Lake City residents can go to City Hall between 8 a.m. and 8 p.m. Williams Lake had a very robust turnout in its first advance poll last week with 541 people voting early. CRD residents had their last chance to vote early yesterday in the seven areas where there's an election this time around. General voting day is coming up this weekend on Saturday. There was a fire on the Quesnel footbridge over the long weekend. Fire Chief Ron Richard says the Quesnel Fire Department received a call on Sunday at around 3 o'clock.
2: Upon arrival, our duty officer had a shopping cart that was on fire, and the fire had spread to some of the wood structure in that area. Good thing for some bystanders that were close by were able to extinguish most of the fire.
1: Richard says the damage was mostly superficial, although he says some of the walking boards were compromised a bit with some burn. He says the city will be doing an inspection on those, followed by some repairs. Richard says the fire was definitely suspicious in nature, and the RCMP is now involved, and he says there is video footage on the bridge that is being reviewed. The BC Conservatives are facing calls to fire another candidate.
3: The Union of BC Indian Chiefs says the Conservatives should drop their candidate for Powell River Sunshine Coast, John Henderson. First Nations leaders had called on Henderson to resign as Sechelt mayor in 2024 over allegations he promoted residential school denialism, which Henderson rejected at the time. They say the Conservatives should not have selected him as a candidate, knowing about the controversy. A Conservative spokesperson called it a contrived attack. The Conservatives last week dropped their candidate for Victoria Beacon Hill over resurfaced social media posts containing racist language and apparent support for violence. Emily Joveski, Vista News, Victoria.
1: Having a look at sports, the Williams A Mustangs are in Kamloops for a game tonight in the BC Hockey Conference. This past weekend, the Storm were in Williams Lake and beat the Mustangs 4-2. Last season, Williams A beat Kamloops 4 of their 5 matchups and also beat them in 4 straight games in the second round of the playoffs. The game tonight is at 7 p.m. at the MacArthur Park Arena. NHL yesterday, all 7 Canadian teams were in action yesterday. The New York Islanders beat Vancouver 3-2. It was the 5th consecutive loss for the Canucks, who continue a 6-game road trip tomorrow at 4 in Florida. Calgary beat Anaheim yesterday 4-2, Edmonton over LA 4-1, Winnipeg beat Minnesota 5-2, Utah over Toronto 5-4, St. Louis beat Ottawa 7-2, and in a shootout, Montreal beat Buffalo 4-3. American League Championship Series saw Tampa Bay beat Cleveland yesterday 3-1. The ALCS is tied 1-1 with Game 3 in Cleveland tomorrow at 3. The National League Championship Series has shifted to L.A. for Game 3 today at 5 with Milwaukee ahead of the defending champion Dodgers 2-0. Get news alerts direct to your inbox. 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I'm Dale Taylor.
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5: Good morning. Your weather for the Caribou today. We are sitting around 5 degrees or so in Quesnel and Williams Lake. Clear skies overhead. Our daytime high today looking like 14 for Quesnel, 15 for Williams Lake. Then we'll drop down, going to be about 0 degrees overnight in Quesnel tonight, 2 degrees overnight in Williams Lake. Should just be a mostly sunny day ahead of us today. Looking at tomorrow, probably the same. Maybe a few more clouds headed our way with a daytime high of 15 degrees for your Thursday.
0: Keeping your toes tapping from the parking lot to the rodeo arena. Another hour of today's best country, Caribou Country.

It's Johnny Reed. Fire it up right here on Caribou Country. Good morning. Just about 6:12 on your Wednesday morning. And I guess this is so funny. My wife tried to do something nice for our dogs, and it backfired spectacularly. I'll tell you all about it coming up next. First, we got Joe D. Messina. Bye-bye. Right here on Caribou Country.

0: It's Keith Urban, Wild Hearts, right here on Caribou Country. Good morning. It is 6:18 on your Wednesday morning. And yeah, my wife tried to do something nice for our dogs yesterday. It's been a while since they got a new toy. And so my wife, on her way home yesterday, decided to swing by the pet store. She got new toys for our dogs. She got these two pigs, these two squishy pig things. And here's the issue, is that they don't squeak. They make this sound. So every toy my dogs have makes a squeaking sound, right? High-pitched squeaking sound. My wife brings home these two pigs that make this, like, deep, guttural, oinking sound. And my little dog, Lucy, is terrified of them. She literally, if you oink one of these things around her, she'll spend the next hour just like cowering, shaking like a leaf. I'll take some cuddles with a cowering, shaking dog any day of the week, but I don't want to freak her out too much. This is best intentions, right? You got a great plan, doesn't go your way.
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0: 6:21 on your Wednesday morning. You still got some time to do a little stargazing before the sun comes up. Beautiful, clear skies overhead right now. Brett Eldridge, Lose My Mind, right here on Caribou Country.

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1: Good morning, I'm Dale Taylor. Lake City residents wishing to vote prior to the general municipal election day have one more chance. The final advance poll is taking place today at City Hall in Williams Lake from 8 this morning until 8 o'clock tonight. There was a very large turnout during the first chance to vote early last week as a total of 541 ballots were cast. CRD residents had their last chance to vote early yesterday in the seven areas where there's an election this time around. General voting day will be this Saturday, and Vista Radio's municipal election coverage will take place once the polls close at 8 p.m. The Williams Lake Community Forest is now accepting grant applications. The program is for 2027 projects and will run until November 19th at 4 p.m. The city says grant applications must be living and or working in the Williams Lake Community Forest local area, which is defined as the City of Williams Lake and Caribou Regional District electoral areas D, E, and F. Applications can come from a variety of local nonprofit and community organizations, and forms can be picked up at the Williams Lake Community Forest office on Yorston Street or online. The Vatican confirms a diagnosis of lung cancer after Pope Leo underwent surgery to remove the lower lobe of his right lung yesterday. Officials say it was suspected by preoperative tests. The Vatican says the surgery lasted about 90 minutes and was successful with no complications. There's no word if follow-up treatment is needed. Over in sports, it was a tough go for a Chilcotin breakaway roper at the Canadian Finals Rodeo in Edmonton. Jennifer Shook, originally from Tattle Lake and now based in northern Alberta, was competing, and Friday saw her finish sixth and just outside the money. In both Saturday performances, Shook registered a no time, and she would earn $3,657 at the CFR, bringing her season's earnings to just over $20,000 and 10th in the national standings. A busy night in the NHL last night with all the Canadian teams in action. The Islanders defeated the Vancouver Canucks 3-2. Vancouver's lost five in a row and are on a six-game road trip with two more games to go. Montreal beat Buffalo 4-3 in a shootout. St. Louis thumped Ottawa 7-2. Winnipeg tamed the Wild 5-2. In Utah, the Mammoth edged the Maple Leafs 5-4. Calgary doubled the Ducks 4-2. And Edmonton skated to a 4-1 win over the LA Kings. In the Major League Baseball American League Championship Series last night, Tampa Bay defeated Cleveland 3-1 to tie that series at a game apiece. Get news alerts direct to your inbox. Sign up at MyCaribouNow.com. I'm Dale Taylor.
2: Thanks, Dale. Your weather for the Caribou this morning. We're sitting around 5 degrees right now in Quesnel, maybe as cool as 3 degrees in Williams Lake. Clear skies overhead. Our daytime high should be about 14, maybe 15 degrees. Going to expect a good bit of sun throughout the day today. Then it's going to cool down overnight tonight. We're dropping down to 0 degrees in Quesnel tonight, 2 degrees in Williams Lake. And we'll do it all over again tomorrow, looking like 15 degrees or so is your daytime high for Thursday. Could be as warm as 17 or 18 degrees for Friday.

0: It's Max McKnone, Better Me For You, right here on Caribou Country. Good morning. It is 6:40 on your Wednesday morning. And, there were a lot of hockey games last night. There were 16 hockey games. Every team in the NHL was playing yesterday. Did you know that it was a special event? I didn't know. I heard during the news yesterday that there were 16 games. I did not know it was a special event. Apparently, it was called Frozen Frenzy. The first time I heard that terminology was like in the middle of the slate of games. The NHL needs to work on their marketing. How are you going to have a special event where all teams are playing? You even got a cute little name for it, and nobody knows? If you knew that yesterday was supposedly called Frozen Frenzy, I would love for you to tell me that you knew, because I didn't know. And I think our news guys didn't know either. I only heard this in passing sometime last evening.
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0: 6:43 on your Wednesday morning. We are expecting sunshine today. Getting up to a daytime high, should be about 14, 15 degrees, and we are expecting clear skies through the day. Here's Josh Ross, Scared of Getting Sober on Caribou Country.

0: It's Mitchell Tenpenny. We got history right here on Caribou Country, just about 6:50 on your Wednesday morning. And it's going to be an interesting fall, interesting winter because of the no time change. I've mentioned this on the show before, but I think in like the middle of December, it's going to be real dark when we're dropping the kids off at school. You should print out some of the constellations, right? Because I honestly think that we'll be able to do stargazing at like 8:15 if we don't have the time change going. And I left the house this morning just before 5 a.m. and clear skies today, beautiful view of all the stars and everything. And it is kind of amazing to be able to see constellations in the sky and like think of the pictures and what they represent. So two things as we head into a very dark winter, make sure your kids are visible out there on the roads and get ready to do some stargazing after 8 a.m.
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0: Just about 6:53 on your Wednesday morning. Heads up for parents in Quesnel. Bus 38 is running behind today, so not canceled. Don't worry. Rollins Road, Milburn Lake Road, 15 minutes behind schedule. Just a little heads up for you. Heading off to our 7 o'clock news with Dustin Lynch. Stars like confetti on Caribou Country.

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1: Good morning, I'm Dale Taylor. Today is the last chance for Williams A residents to vote early in the upcoming municipal election. Lake City residents can go to City Hall between 8 a.m. and 8 p.m. Williams Lake had a very robust turnout in its first advance poll last week with 541 people voting early. CRD residents had their last chance to vote early yesterday in the seven areas where there's an election this time around. General voting day is coming up this weekend on Saturday. There was a fire on the Quesnel footbridge over the long weekend. Fire Chief Ron Richard says the Quesnel Fire Department received a call on Sunday at around 3 o'clock.
2: Upon arrival, our duty officer had a shopping cart that was on fire, and the fire had spread to some of the wood structure in that area. Good thing for some bystanders that were close by were able to extinguish most of the fire.
1: Richard says the damage was mostly superficial, although he says some of the walking boards were compromised a bit with some burn. He says the city will be doing an inspection on those, followed by some repairs. Richard says the fire was definitely suspicious in nature, and the RCMP is now involved, and he says there is video footage on the bridge that is being reviewed. The BC Conservatives are facing calls to fire another candidate.
3: The Union of BC Indian Chiefs says the Conservatives should drop their candidate for Powell River Sunshine Coast, John Henderson. First Nations leaders had called on Henderson to resign as Sechelt mayor in 2024 over allegations he promoted residential school denialism, which Henderson rejected at the time. They say the Conservatives should not have selected him as a candidate, knowing about the controversy. A Conservative spokesperson called it a contrived attack. The Conservatives last week dropped their candidate for Victoria Beacon Hill over resurfaced social media posts containing racist language and apparent support for violence. Emily Joveski, Vista News, Victoria.
1: Having a look at sports, the Williams A Mustangs are in Kamloops for a game tonight in the BC Hockey Conference. This past weekend, the Storm were in Williams Lake and beat the Mustangs 4-2. Last season, Williams A beat Kamloops 4 of their 5 matchups and also beat them in 4 straight games in the second round of the playoffs. The game tonight is at 7 p.m. at the MacArthur Park Arena. NHL yesterday, all 7 Canadian teams were in action yesterday. The New York Islanders beat Vancouver 3-2. It was the 5th consecutive loss for the Canucks, who continue a 6-game road trip tomorrow at 4 in Florida. Calgary beat Anaheim yesterday 4-2, Edmonton over LA 4-1, Winnipeg beat Minnesota 5-2, Utah over Toronto 5-4, St. Louis beat Ottawa 7-2, and in a shootout, Montreal beat Buffalo 4-3. American League Championship Series saw Tampa Bay beat Cleveland yesterday 3-1. The ALCS is tied 1-1 with Game 3 in Cleveland tomorrow at 3. The National League Championship Series has shifted to L.A. for Game 3 today at 5 with Milwaukee ahead of the defending champion Dodgers 2-0. 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
10: Good morning. Your weather for the Caribou today. We are sitting around 4 degrees right now in Quesnel and Williams Lake. Clear skies overhead. It's starting to get a little bit lighter out there. Daytime high today should be about 14 or 15 degrees. Then we'll drop down to 0 overnight in Quesnel, 2 degrees tonight in Williams Lake. We're expecting it to stay mostly sunny throughout the day today. Maybe a few clouds here or there, but we should have a nice fall day on our hands. Similar forecast for tomorrow, but with a few more clouds on the way, and then could be as warm as 18 degrees for Friday.
0: You might start your day with a great cup of coffee. We like to start every hour with great music. 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

A couple of hockey games headed our way this weekend. I'll tell you all about the Rush games at the West Fraser Center. Coming up next, first, we got the Washboard Union Band Honor T-shirts right here on Caribou Country.

0: It's Low Cash. I know somebody right here on Caribou Country. Good morning. It is just about 7:18 on your Wednesday morning, and we got a couple of hockey games headed our way this weekend in Quesnel. The West Fraser Center going to be jumping Friday and Saturday night as the River Rush play host to two different teams. We got the Princeton Posse coming into town on Friday night, and then following it up on Saturday, the Grand Forks Border Bruins. I love the name Grand Forks. I feel like there's a lot. If you want to make a sign taunting Grand Forks, there's lots of options, right? Not so Grand Forks, mediocre spoons, right? There's lots of ways you can go with it. But as for every River Rush home game throughout the season, we give away a pair of tickets. We're doing it on the text line this week. If you haven't done so yet, you can text us the word RUSH, 250-992-5554. We're going to be announcing the winners tomorrow morning at 10 a.m.
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0: Got some sunshine in the forecast for today. Should be getting up to about 14 or 15 degrees in Quesnel and Williams Lake today. Great weather for a parking lot party. Am I right? Lee Bryce agrees right here on Caribou Country.

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1: Good morning, I'm Dale Taylor. Lake City residents wishing to vote prior to the general municipal election day have one more chance. The final advance poll is taking place today at City Hall in Williams Lake from 8 this morning until 8 o'clock tonight. There was a very large turnout during the first chance to vote early last week as a total of 541 ballots were cast. CRD residents had their last chance to vote early yesterday in the seven areas where there's an election this time around. General voting day will be this Saturday, and Vista Radio's municipal election coverage will take place once the polls close at 8 p.m. The Williams Lake Community Forest is now accepting grant applications. The program is for 2027 projects and will run until November 19th at 4 p.m. The city says grant applications must be living and or working in the Williams Lake Community Forest local area, which is defined as the City of Williams Lake and Caribou Regional District electoral areas D, E, and F. Applications can come from a variety of local nonprofit and community organizations, and forms can be picked up at the Williams Lake Community Forest office on Yorston Street or online. The Vatican confirms a diagnosis of lung cancer after Pope Leo underwent surgery to remove the lower lobe of his right lung yesterday. Officials say it was suspected by preoperative tests. The Vatican says the surgery lasted about 90 minutes and was successful with no complications. There's no word if follow-up treatment is needed. Over in sports, it was a tough go for a Chilcotin breakaway roper at the Canadian Finals Rodeo in Edmonton. Jennifer Shook, originally from Tattle Lake and now based in northern Alberta, was competing, and Friday saw her finish sixth and just outside the money. In both Saturday performances, Shook registered a no time, and she would earn $3,657 at the CFR, bringing her season's earnings to just over $20,000 and 10th in the national standings. A busy night in the NHL last night with all the Canadian teams in action. The Islanders defeated the Vancouver Canucks 3-2. Vancouver's lost five in a row and are on a six-game road trip with two more games to go. Montreal beat Buffalo 4-3 in a shootout. St. Louis thumped Ottawa 7-2. Winnipeg tamed the Wild 5-2. In Utah, the Mammoth edged the Maple Leafs 5-4. Calgary doubled the Ducks 4-2. And Edmonton skated to a 4-1 win over the LA Kings. In the Major League Baseball American League Championship Series last night, Tampa Bay defeated Cleveland 3-1 to tie that series at a game apiece. Get news alerts direct to your inbox. Sign up at MyCaribouNow.com. I'm Dale Taylor.
2: Thanks, Dale. Your weather for the Caribou this morning. We are sitting around 4 degrees right now in Quesnel and Williams Lake. Pretty clear skies overhead, and it should stay like that through the day today. We are getting up to about 14, maybe 15 degrees today. Lots of sunshine on the way, maybe a few clouds here and there, and then we're going to drop down. It's going to be about zero overnight in Quesnel, 2 degrees overnight in Williams Lake, and a similar forecast for tomorrow, just with a few more clouds on the way. Could get as warm as 17 or 18 degrees for your Friday.

0: It's Kenny Chesney, Carry On, right here on Caribou Country, 7:39 on your Wednesday morning. And I saw this story about an actress who got in trouble on a plane. This Selma Blair, she was in Legally Blonde and probably some other stuff as well. But apparently, just recently, she was flying on an airplane and tried to open the emergency door while the plane was flying. I feel like that's no fly list forever, right? There's a few things you can do that should bar you from ever flying on an airplane again, and trying to open the door of the airplane while it's flying, I feel like that's way up there on the list. Try to breach the cockpit is probably the other one. But yeah, if you're endangering everybody else on that plane, enjoy rail travel. Enjoy transatlantic steamliners. Do those still exist?
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0: 7:42 on your Wednesday morning. We are expecting sunshine today as we hit a daytime high about 14 or 15 degrees. Back into it with Miranda Lambert. It's Mama's Broken Heart on Caribou Country.

0: It's Cameron Whitcomb, Kingdom of Fear, right here on Caribou Country. Good morning to you. Just about 7:48 on your Wednesday morning. And this might interest you if you are looking for a change of career. There is a traffic control course happening in Williams Lake this weekend, October 17th and 18th, and happening in Quesnel midweek next week, the 21st, 22nd, which I believe is Wednesday, Thursday. And traffic control. It's, you know, you're out there doing, helping road work and controlling traffic patterns, all that sort of thing. You're out in the elements. If you like being outdoors, breathing the fresh air, that's a nice opportunity. And maybe you get to have a walkie-talkie, right? That's kind of a fun little side benefit. I remember when I worked in film and television, we got to have walkie-talkies. And it feels very fun, very important. You're talking to people on the walkie-talkie. Hey, is it clear on that side? Yeah, over. if you want to get involved or if you want to check it out for yourself, tcpacademy-ca.com. They got their full list of courses over there on the website.
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0: 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It's time to head off towards our 8 o'clock news with Ella Langley. 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
1: Good morning, I'm Dale Taylor. Today is the last chance for Williams A residents to vote early in the upcoming municipal election. Lake City residents can go to City Hall between 8 a.m. and 8 p.m. Williams Lake had a very robust turnout in its first advance poll last week with 541 people voting early. CRD residents had their last chance to vote early yesterday in the seven areas where there's an election this time around. General voting day is coming up this weekend on Saturday. There was a fire on the Quesnel footbridge over the long weekend. Fire Chief Ron Richard says the Quesnel Fire Department received a call on Sunday at around 3 o'clock.
2: Upon arrival, our duty officer had a shopping cart that was on fire, and the fire had spread to some of the wood structure in that area. Good thing for some bystanders that were close by were able to extinguish most of the fire.
1: Richard says the damage was mostly superficial, although he says some of the walking boards were compromised a bit with some burn. He says the city will be doing an inspection on those, followed by some repairs. Richard says the fire was definitely suspicious in nature, and the RCMP is now involved, and he says there is video footage on the bridge that is being reviewed. The BC Conservatives are facing calls to fire another candidate.
3: The Union of BC Indian Chiefs says the Conservatives should drop their candidate for Powell River Sunshine Coast, John Henderson. First Nations leaders had called on Henderson to resign as Sechelt mayor in 2024 over allegations he promoted residential school denialism, which Henderson rejected at the time. They say the Conservatives should not have selected him as a candidate, knowing about the controversy. A Conservative spokesperson called it a contrived attack. The Conservatives last week dropped their candidate for Victoria Beacon Hill over resurfaced social media posts containing racist language and apparent support for violence. Emily Joveski, Vista News, Victoria.
1: Having a look at sports, the Williams A Mustangs are in Kamloops for a game tonight in the BC Hockey Conference. This past weekend, the Storm were in Williams Lake and beat the Mustangs 4-2. Last season, Williams A beat Kamloops 4 of their 5 matchups and also beat them in 4 straight games in the second round of the playoffs. The game tonight is at 7 p.m. at the MacArthur Park Arena. NHL yesterday, all 7 Canadian teams were in action yesterday. The New York Islanders beat Vancouver 3-2. It was the 5th consecutive loss for the Canucks, who continue a 6-game road trip tomorrow at 4 in Florida. Calgary beat Anaheim yesterday 4-2, Edmonton over LA 4-1, Winnipeg beat Minnesota 5-2, Utah over Toronto 5-4, St. Louis beat Ottawa 7-2, and in a shootout, Montreal beat Buffalo 4-3. American League Championship Series saw Tampa Bay beat Cleveland yesterday 3-1. The ALCS is tied 1-1 with Game 3 in Cleveland tomorrow at 3. The National League Championship Series has shifted to L.A. for Game 3 today at 5 with Milwaukee ahead of the defending champion Dodgers 2-0. Get news alerts direct to your inbox. 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I'm Dale Taylor.
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5: Good morning. Your weather for the Caribou today. We are sitting around 3 or 4 degrees right now in Quesnel and Williams Lake. Mostly clear skies. I see a few clouds up there, but we got a lot of sunshine in the forecast for today. We should be getting up to about 14 or 15 degrees today. Good bit of sun throughout your Wednesday. Then we'll drop down to 0 degrees overnight in Quesnel, 2 degrees tonight in Williams Lake. Similar forecast on the way for tomorrow, just with a few more clouds in it. And then Friday could be as warm as 18 degrees or so.
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It's Jason Blaine, the road that raised you up, right here on Caribou Country. Good morning. It's 8:11 on your Wednesday morning, and I've got a bit of a cautionary tale coming up next. There's something going viral right now. Parents are doing a little prank, and I feel like they're not ready for what comes next. Right now, we got Dallas Smith, Good Time Goes on Caribou Country.

0: The Nitty Gritty Dirt Band, Fishing in the Dark, right here on Caribou Country. Good morning to you. It is 8:17 on your Wednesday morning. And yeah, a little bit of a cautionary tale for you right now. There's this prank going viral where basically parents are using like a filter on their phone to scare their kids, right? This filter, when you look at it, like when you open your eyes at your phone screen, it makes it look like there's a like a creepy, scary ghost monster thing behind you. And so what parents are doing is they're, you know, setting up their phone and they're telling their kids to go talk to it and say something. And then the kid sees like a scary ghost behind them and freaks out. And like, that's the payoff, is you freak your kid out. I feel like this is very short-sighted. Like, yeah, okay, maybe for some reason you get a kick out of this. You're not thinking about all of the sleepless nights that are to come, right? Your kid is, if you scare a kid with something, they're going to be scared of it for a long, long time. And you're going to be up with them. Oh, it's okay. There's no scary monster right behind you. That was just something that me, the person you trust most in your life, did to you as a joke. And that's not even... therapy bills later in life. Hope it was worth it.
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0: 8:21 on your Wednesday morning. The sun is up. The sun is shining. We should be hitting a daytime high today, about 14 or 15 degrees. Heading off to the 8:30 news with Brooks and Dunn. Boots, Scoot, and Boogie on Caribou Country.

Nah, seriously, man, don't drop it. Because I just bought it. You're going to be hanging around here while you want to watch my jacket? Oh, thanks, man. I'm going to be out here dancing with your girlfriend.

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1: Good morning, I'm Dale Taylor. Lake City residents wishing to vote prior to the general municipal election day have one more chance. The final advance poll is taking place today at City Hall in Williams Lake from 8 this morning until 8 o'clock tonight. There was a very large turnout during the first chance to vote early last week as a total of 541 ballots were cast. CRD residents had their last chance to vote early yesterday in the seven areas where there's an election this time around. General voting day will be this Saturday, and Vista Radio's municipal election coverage will take place once the polls close at 8 p.m. The Williams Lake Community Forest is now accepting grant applications. The program is for 2027 projects and will run until November 19th at 4 p.m. The city says grant applications must be living and or working in the Williams Lake Community Forest local area, which is defined as the City of Williams Lake and Caribou Regional District electoral areas D, E, and F. Applications can come from a variety of local nonprofit and community organizations, and forms can be picked up at the Williams Lake Community Forest office on Yorston Street or online. The Vatican confirms a diagnosis of lung cancer after Pope Leo underwent surgery to remove the lower lobe of his right lung yesterday. Officials say it was suspected by preoperative tests. The Vatican says the surgery lasted about 90 minutes and was successful with no complications. There's no word if follow-up treatment is needed. Over in sports, it was a tough go for a Chilcotin breakaway roper at the Canadian Finals Rodeo in Edmonton. Jennifer Shook, originally from Tattle Lake and now based in northern Alberta, was competing, and Friday saw her finish sixth and just outside the money. In both Saturday performances, Shook registered a no time, and she would earn $3,657 at the CFR, bringing her season's earnings to just over $20,000 and 10th in the national standings. A busy night in the NHL last night with all the Canadian teams in action. The Islanders defeated the Vancouver Canucks 3-2. Vancouver's lost five in a row and are on a six-game road trip with two more games to go. Montreal beat Buffalo 4-3 in a shootout. St. Louis thumped Ottawa 7-2. Winnipeg tamed the Wild 5-2. In Utah, the Mammoth edged the Maple Leafs 5-4. Calgary doubled the Ducks 4-2. And Edmonton skated to a 4-1 win over the LA Kings. In the Major League Baseball American League Championship Series last night, Tampa Bay defeated Cleveland 3-1 to tie that series at a game apiece. Get news alerts direct to your inbox. Sign up at MyCaribouNow.com. I'm Dale Taylor.
2: Thanks, Dale. Your weather for the Caribou this morning. We are sitting around 4 or 5 degrees right now in Quesnel and Williams Lake. Our daytime high should be about 14 or 15. We're expecting a bunch of sunshine through the day today with a few clouds here or there. Dropping down to 0 degrees overnight in Quesnel, 2 degrees overnight in Williams Lake. Similar temperature for tomorrow, maybe with a few more clouds on the way. And then Friday could be as warm as 18 or 19 degrees during the day.
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0: It's Kane Brown, his latest woman, right here on Caribou Country. Good morning to you. Well, we're into the fall once again. That means there is another season of Quesnel Live Arts headed your way. Really cool looking show headed to the Chuck Mobley Theater this weekend. The Chang Squared Duo. This is a brother-sister duo. One of them plays the piano, the other plays the cello. And I don't know about you, I love both those instruments. I played the piano growing up. My wife plays the cello. Oh, we could have been a duo on stage. Looks like it's going to be a real good time. As always, you can get your tickets at Save On Foods or Homesteader Health. And then, yeah, the Chuck Mobley this weekend, you could be taking in some awesome classical music. I feel like it's a really great opportunity to get out and see something a little bit different. You know, the Quesnel Live Arts, they do a fantastic job of bringing different musical acts into town that maybe we normally wouldn't get a chance to see.
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0: 8:43 on your Wednesday morning. We're getting up to a daytime high today. Should be about 14 or 15 degrees. We're expecting a bunch of sunshine today with a few clouds here or there. Back into the tunes right now. We got Dierks Bentley Gold on Caribou Country.

0: It's Sasha. Hey, Mom, I made it right here on Caribou Country. You got a great opportunity a week from Friday, October 23rd, to do some good and have some fun. Bowl for Kids' Sake is back. It's the Big Hootenanny Party. So this year it is Western themed. Friday, October 23rd, you pick your time, starting at 4 p.m. going until 10 p.m. over at Rev Bowling Lanes. You raise a bit of money for big brothers and big sisters. You go out and bowl with your friends. It is an awesome time. Becky and I did it last year with along with my wife and daughter. That was our four-person team, I should say. If you want to get involved, you got to give Joni a call, 250-992-7257. Bowl for Kids' Sake. It's happening 1 week from this Friday, October 23rd at Rev Bowling Lanes. It is a real good time. Take it from me.
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0: 8:51 on your Wednesday morning. It's time to head off to our final news break of the morning. Your 9 o'clock news coming up shortly. First, we got Tyler Hubbard, Park, right here on Caribou Country.

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1: Good morning, I'm Dale Taylor. Today is the last chance for Williams A residents to vote early in the upcoming municipal election. Lake City residents can go to City Hall between 8 a.m. and 8 p.m. Williams Lake had a very robust turnout in its first advance poll last week with 541 people voting early. CRD residents had their last chance to vote early yesterday in the seven areas where there's an election this time around. General voting day is coming up this weekend on Saturday. There was a fire on the Quesnel footbridge over the long weekend. Fire Chief Ron Richard says the Quesnel Fire Department received a call on Sunday at around 3 o'clock.
2: Upon arrival, our duty officer had a shopping cart that was on fire, and the fire had spread to some of the wood structure in that area. Good thing for some bystanders that were close by were able to extinguish most of the fire.
1: Richard says the damage was mostly superficial, although he says some of the walking boards were compromised a bit with some burn. He says the city will be doing an inspection on those, followed by some repairs. Richard says the fire was definitely suspicious in nature, and the RCMP is now involved, and he says there is video footage on the bridge that is being reviewed. The BC Conservatives are facing calls to fire another candidate.
3: The Union of BC Indian Chiefs says the Conservatives should drop their candidate for Powell River Sunshine Coast, John Henderson. First Nations leaders had called on Henderson to resign as Sechelt mayor in 2024 over allegations he promoted residential school denialism, which Henderson rejected at the time. They say the Conservatives should not have selected him as a candidate, knowing about the controversy. A Conservative spokesperson called it a contrived attack. The Conservatives last week dropped their candidate for Victoria Beacon Hill over resurfaced social media posts containing racist language and apparent support for violence. Emily Joveski, Vista News, Victoria.
1: Having a look at sports, the Williams A Mustangs are in Kamloops for a game tonight in the BC Hockey Conference. This past weekend, the Storm were in Williams Lake and beat the Mustangs 4-2. Last season, Williams A beat Kamloops 4 of their 5 matchups and also beat them in 4 straight games in the second round of the playoffs. The game tonight is at 7 p.m. at the MacArthur Park Arena. NHL yesterday, all 7 Canadian teams were in action yesterday. The New York Islanders beat Vancouver 3-2. It was the 5th consecutive loss for the Canucks, who continue a 6-game road trip tomorrow at 4 in Florida. Calgary beat Anaheim yesterday 4-2, Edmonton over LA 4-1, Winnipeg beat Minnesota 5-2, Utah over Toronto 5-4, St. Louis beat Ottawa 7-2, and in a shootout, Montreal beat Buffalo 4-3. American League Championship Series saw Tampa Bay beat Cleveland yesterday 3-1. The ALCS is tied 1-1 with Game 3 in Cleveland tomorrow at 3. The National League Championship Series has shifted to L.A. for Game 3 today at 5 with Milwaukee ahead of the defending champion Dodgers 2-0. 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I'm Dale Taylor.
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6: Good morning. Your weather for the Caribou today. We are hitting a daytime high. Should be about 14 or 15 degrees today. Lots of sunshine on the way with a few clouds here or there. Then we'll drop down to 0 degrees overnight in Quesnel, 2 degrees tonight in Williams Lake. Similar forecast for tomorrow with a few more clouds on the way. And then for Friday, could be as warm as 18, maybe 19 degrees.
0: The official soundtrack of the mill, and the mill. Another hour of today's best country, Caribou Country.

It's not the weather forecast. It's Garth Brooks. The thunder rolls right here on Caribou Country. Good morning to you. I honestly think the NHL needs to fire their marketing department. And I will tell you why coming up next. First, we got Old Dominion making good time right here on Caribou Country.

cold Greek County, our town, right here on Caribou Country. Good morning to you. Yeah, the NHL needs to fire their marketing department because apparently yesterday was a special event in the NHL, and I didn't know that it was special, and I think a lot of people are included in that. I think we were all kind of in the dark on this one. I knew that all teams were playing. I knew there were 16 games, 32 teams, but I didn't know that it was supposedly a special event called the Frozen Frenzy. Now, Jesse Marshall,

0: who is a sports journalist. He's a contributor to The Athletic, which is like all things sports news. He tweeted out, just out of curiosity, I asked several non-NHL but sports fan friends of mine if they were aware that yesterday was frozen frenzy, and not a single one knew what I was talking about. Well, I'll as somebody who does watch a bit of hockey now and then, I will say I also didn't know that it had a special name. If you got a special name for an event, you got to plaster that all over the place. They should have been advertising during NFL games, you know, the World Series, like the playoffs are going on right now in the major leagues. Where was the cross posting?
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0: 9:20 on your Wednesday morning. Sunshine in the forecast for today with a few clouds here or there. Daytime high should be about 14 or 15 degrees. Then we'll drop down to a cool 0 overnight in Quesnel, 2 degrees in Williams Lake. And fortunately, sunshine's free or we'd be racking up a big old bill today. Here's Tennille Towns on Caribou Country.

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0: It's Terry Clark, Northern Girl, right here on Caribou Country. Good morning to you. We got a couple of hockey games headed to Quesnel this weekend. The Princeton Posse coming to town on Friday to face the River Rush. And then following it up on Saturday, we've got the Grand Forks Forks. That would be a great name for a team. Border Bruins is the name of the Grand Forks team. They're coming to town on Saturday. Saturday night's game, also First Responders Night at the West Fraser Center. Now, if you want to score a pair of tickets for one of these games of your choice, you can text us the word RUSH, 250-992-5554. We give away a pair of tickets for every single River Rush home game all season long. So if you haven't texted us RUSH yet, hit us up on the text line, 250-992-5554. We are going to be announcing the winners tomorrow at 10 a.m.
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0: 9:37 on your Wednesday morning. Lots of sunshine in the forecast for today as we hit a daytime high about 14 or 15 degrees. Back into it right now, we got Stella Lefty, her song Boston on Caribou Country. On a

Aaron Goodvin, Lonely Drum, right here on Caribou Country. My wife tried to do something nice for our dogs yesterday, and it backfired spectacularly. But you know me, I'm always looking for that silver lining. We'll dig into it coming up next. First, we got Russell Dickerson, Happened to Me, on Caribou Country.

0: Brock Phillips, something else on Caribou Country. Yeah, my wife tried to do something nice for our dogs yesterday. She had to go to the pet store and she thought, oh, our dogs haven't had a new toy in a while. I'll bring home a new toy for the dogs. Now, every single toy that our dogs have squeaks, right? They all make some high-pitch squeaking sound. And my wife was like, oh, I'll switch it up. She brought home this, like, kind of rubber pig, and it does not squeak. It has this like low guttural oink. It kind of sounds like this. And it freaks my dog out. Lucy, my little 5-pound chihuahua, literally shaking like a leaf anytime you squeeze on this pig. So, you know, she needed a lot of comforting yesterday, but also I found it to be a great deterrent. Right when she is screaming at people walking by on the street in front of my house, because how dare they? I can just give that pig one squeak, ooh, and she is off the couch.
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0: 9:53 on your Wednesday morning. It is time for me to get on out of here. Whatever you're doing with the rest of your day today, I hope you have a good one. And we'll see you back here soon on Caribou Country. Yeah.

It's not how long ago it was recorded, but how much it means to you. Here's another song from the Memory Falls. Caribou Country.

0: It's Jess Moskaluk and Go Getter here on Caribou Country. Good morning, everybody. How are you doing? Back to the midday show we go here for your Wednesday edition. Chris here with you until 2 o'clock, and I got all the usual stuff here. Got some cool stuff, got some interesting stuff, got some weird stuff. But, yeah, it's all part of the game, isn't it? Let's get into it here, folks. And what do we got coming up here? I guess we've got, got High Valley coming up. Zach Jadon King is coming up. Tim and the Glory Boy is coming up in a little while as well.
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6: It's Tim and the Glory Boys without a prayer here on Caribou Country. Chris here with you and checking on the weather for today. Looks for the most part pretty sunny, all things considered. Highs of 13 for today. Clear skies and increasing clouds near midnight. Lows of -1 overnight for a lot of the Caribou. Tomorrow mainly cloudy, clearing off in the afternoon. And a high of 15. Clear and lows of 8 for tomorrow night.
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0: That's Tyler Joe Miller under the influence here on Caribou Country. Hi, guys. How you doing out there? Happy Wednesday. Well, let's see. What can I tell you about? Oh, this is a sad tale coming out of Utah. Traffic came with a large side of fries on Saturday along a stretch of highway in Utah. A truckload of French fries went up in smoke on State Route 6 after investigators say a problem with the trailer's axle likely sparked a blaze. The driver safely disconnected the burning trailer before the fire could spread to the truck and no injuries were reported. The sheriff joked that their deputies resisted the urge to bring ketchup to the scene, adding that while nobody was hurt, it's always sad to lose French fries. I would agree.
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0: As Dallas Smith and Kids with Cars here on Caribou Country. 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

0: Gosh stuff, Johnny Walker here on Caribou Country. On the weather for today, we find nice and sunny skies. Highs of 13, clear and lows of minus 1 overnight, though. That's going to be a little chilly. For tomorrow, mainly cloudy and wind gusting to 40 late tomorrow morning, clearing off in the afternoon. Highs of 15, clear and lows of 8 for tomorrow night.
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0: Stephen Lee Olson, Bigger Than This Town, here on Caribou Country. And what can I tell you about this time? Here's one for you. This one crossed the feeds a little earlier on. I don't know. This might be kind of cool. Scientists at the University of Colorado have created a new tattoo ink that can be turned on and off using different types of light. Light-sensitive ink called Phototat changes color in seconds when exposed to ultraviolet light, allowing wearers to show off or completely hide their body art. The design stays visible indoors for days, but exposure to bright outdoor sunlight erases the color almost instantly while leaving the ink safely inside the skin. If the researchers perfect this stuff, people will have a way to temporarily hide tattoos for work or family events, and could also help doctors create invisible medical markings for surgeries. You get a tattoo, a temporary tattoo? No, I don't know. That'd be kind of cool, though, wouldn't it?
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1: I'm George Henderson. Voter turnout was high in the Caribou for the regional district's last advance voting day across all the electoral areas. Just shy of 400 ballots were cast. There were 43 from the regional district office in Williams Lake, 129 from Quesnel, and 228 cast in 100 Mile House. In total, 870 ballots were cast over the two advance voting days in the regional district. Today is the last advance voting day in Williams Lake for the municipal election. Polls are open until 8 o'clock tonight at Williams Lake City Hall. The BC Coroner's Service is reporting unregulated drug toxicity claimed 113 lives in July and 126 in August across the province. That equates to about 3.6 deaths per day in July and 4.1 in August, and brings the province's total up to 1,015 so far this year. It was at 1,235 at the same time last year. So far this year, 87 deaths have been recorded in Northern Health, with the health authority continuing to hold the highest rate of unregulated drug deaths this year at 43.3 per 100,000 people. Interior Health, meanwhile, is at 30.2 per 100,000 people, which is right in the middle third out of six. As far as the health service delivery areas go, the Northern Interior, which includes Quesnel, has the highest death rate amongst all of the health service delivery areas at 54.2. The Thompson Caribou Shuswap, which includes Williams Lake and 100 Mile House, is at 27.2. That is 8th out of 16. The Williams Lake Community Forest is now accepting grant applications. The program is for 2027 projects and will run until November 19th at 4 p.m. The city says grant applications must be living and or working in the Williams Lake Community Forest local area, which is defined as the City of Williams Lake and Caribou Regional District electoral areas D, E, and F. The area extends west to the east side of the Fraser River, north to Marguerite, and south to Dog Creek. Along Highway 97, the eligible area extends south to include 141 Mile, east to Bosque and Crooked Lakes, and north encompassing Quesnel Lake and Mitchell Lake. Applications can come from a variety of local nonprofit and community organizations. Forms can be picked up at the Williams Lake Community Forest office on Yorston Street or online. The Vatican confirms a diagnosis of lung cancer after Pope Leo underwent surgery to remove the lower lobe of his right lung yesterday. Officials say it was suspected by preoperative tests. The Vatican says the surgery lasted about 90 minutes and was successful with no complications. There's no word if follow-up treatment is needed. To sports, the Major League Baseball playoffs continue again tonight with Milwaukee visiting the LA Dodgers. The Brewers have a 2-0 lead in the best of seven National League Championship Series. Two games in the NHL tonight, one involving a Canadian team as the Montreal Canadiens visit Washington. The Vancouver Canucks, in the midst of a 5-game losing streak, will continue a road trip in Florida tomorrow night. Caribou weather for this afternoon, mostly sunny skies, a high of 13 degrees in Quesnel and Williams Lake, 14 in 100 Mile House. And then for tonight, clear skies and then fog patches developing overnight, a low of -1 in Quesnel, +2 in Williams Lake and 100 Mile House. 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

0: There's Reklaws and Dean Brody and Hometown Heroes here on Caribou Country. We are going to have election coverage. This is going to be coming up on Saturday night after 8 p.m. with George Henderson and Taryn Midzane. You catch the information three times per hour on Saturday night and in the newscast on Sunday this weekend. Remember to get out there and vote. Then listen to Caribou Country for municipal election coverage. Going to be a great weekend. Make sure you're getting out there and voting. And we'll see what all the results are going to be. Now, keep in mind, this is the provincial stuff. This is the municipal stuff, not the provincial stuff. So, it's a confusing election season. But listen right here on Saturday after 8 p.m.
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0: That's Tim Hicks and the pilot here on Caribou Country, having a look at your weather for tonight. Well, we find clear skies. That's nice. Lows minus one, though. It is going to get pretty cool in some parts of the Caribou. Increasing clouds near midnight and some fog patches as well. Mainly cloudy for tomorrow, clearing off in the afternoon. A high of 15 and winds gusting to 40 late in the morning. Clear and lows of 8 for tomorrow night.
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0: Nate Smith, Fix What You Didn't Break here on Caribou Country. I got one more thing I can pass along to you under the weird file of things. This was a bull moose in Montana. Well, it found out you don't know how to skate. You should probably stay out of the skate park. There is pictures of this online, by the way. The moose wandered into the skate park, slipped into one of the bowls, and couldn't climb back out. Wildlife officials had to be called in, and it took them several hours to sedate the oversized skater and safely pull him out of there. Once he came to, he was returned to the wild and advised to stay away from the skate parks. It is pictures. It's pretty cool.
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0: Can your daddy smile here on Caribou Country? Having a look at the old birthday list for today. Let's see who's aging gracefully out there in celebrity land, at least on the country side of things anyway. Natalie Maines from The Chicks. She is, I remember when she had all this trouble actually. 52 years old today, also a solo artist, notorious for her 2003 criticism of President Bush. And that haunted them for a long time actually. Harry Anderson, born this day 1952, passed away at the age of 65 back in 2018. Actor and magician, best known for Night Court. Very, very funny guy. Some of his specials are out there, and I suggest you catch some pretty funny stuff. Sir Roger Moore, born this day 1927, passed away at the age of 89. My favorite James Bond. I'm sorry, I make no apologies for that. English actor followed Sean Connery as Bond and played the secret agent in 8 films. He was also in the 60s series The Saint. And that's about it for the list for today. It was your birthday today. You share it with James Bond.
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0: There's Jess Moskaluk and MapDot here on Caribou Country. One more check on the weather here, and that is going to be clear skies for tonight. Lows of minus one, though, a little cool. Fog patch is developing. Mainly cloudy for tomorrow. Highs of 15. Winds gusting to 40 at times. It is going to clear off in the afternoon. Clear and lows of 8 for tomorrow night. Your look for Friday is sun, cloud, and wind, and a high of 17.
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0: And James, happy ever after you here on Caribou Country. And that's it for me. That wraps up your midday show for today. And turn things over to Becky. She'll be with you all the way until 6 o'clock. Have yourselves a great evening. Be safe. And we will talk to you tomorrow for the Thursday edition of your midday show right here on Caribou Country. Have a good one, folks.
1: I almost didn't come in. 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I didn't realize it was an emergency. Thankfully, the nurses did.
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1: From 2010, that Sugarland song stuck like glue here on Caribou Country. An afternoon to you. It's about 2:10 now. It's Becky here with you, and we're doing something just a little bit different today, calling it Boots and Ballots. We are going to be talking about all things local elections, and I've got a few different guests to come on the show today, including all of your mayoral candidates. I was able to track them down, talk with them. We'll be hearing from them a little bit later, along with a special guest star is going to be helping me tell us a little bit about the importance behind voting in the first place. Now, that special guest star is going to be coming up next, right after Taylor Swift's brand new song, I Knew It, I Knew You, on Caribou Country.

0: Ellie Benedict and Things My Mama Said right here on Caribou Country. And hey, it's Becky out here with you. As election season is slowly getting to the most important day of actually election voting day out here in the Caribou, I thought there was no better person to have a chat with than the one of the people in my life who encouraged me on voting when I was younger, you know, telling me the importance of it. And that is my dad. I've got him on the phone line with me right now. Now, okay, Dad, growing up, you always encouraged me and all your kids to vote. What was the reason behind wanting to make sure your kids were interested in voting?
1: Well, I think the most important thing is the fact that we live in such a wonderful free country that we do have the ability to make a choice into who is governing us. And it's important to have your voice heard. I mean, we've had, thousands upon thousands of very good men and women lay down their lives and their livelihoods to go fight for this freedom that we, I think a lot of us, just take way too much for granted in the free country. I mean, there's still a number of countries in the world that either don't have this right to just go out and vote, or, you know, these people are standing in line for hours just for their right to cast a ballot, and we just can't be bothered here, and I think that's a real travesty.
0: Yeah, that is absolutely a great reason to get out and hit the polls.
1: The way that I look at it, I was looking at some stats just before you called about, I think, the last municipal election around here anyways, I think it was approximately a little bit more than a 30% turnout. So if you want to put that in perspective, that's like 10 of your closest friends going to a party and saying, hey, what should we eat? And then only three of them make the decision to say, okay, we're going to have pizza, but it's going to just have pineapple and anchovies on it. And then the pizza comes, and then the other seven people who didn't bother saying anything at the time, those are the ones that are going to complain that either A, I don't like pizza, or B, I don't like pizza with anchovies and pineapples. But they really shouldn't complain, because they never voiced their opinion on what they were going to eat.
0: Yeah, I do remember that coming up in conversation a lot, especially like in high school, right before I turned 18 and could vote for the first time. What was the old saying? If you don't vote, you can't complain?
1: If you don't vote, you can't complain. I mean, there is another word. We're not going to use it on the radio, but if you don't vote, you can't complain.
0: Exactly. Yeah, I do remember. Yeah, like rural Ontario, where I voted for the first time in our local hall with the bowling alley and the library in the same building. And I think everyone clapped when I told them I voted for the first time. So it was a pretty big deal for them.
1: Well, it's exciting because it's really sad that so many young people just don't get out. And I really believe that whether it's municipal, provincial, or federal elections, they've just made it so easy. There's so many ways to cast a vote. There's advanced polls. There's online voting. There's in-person voting. There's just so many ways to do it. So, you know, people say, oh, I don't have the time or don't have the ability. Well, I just think that's a very poor excuse.
0: Yeah, no, I absolutely agree with that. Going out and voting and having your voice heard, incredibly important thing. And thanks so much, Dad, for taking time out of your busy work day to kind of chat with me here. And we'll chat a little bit later, too, coming up after this.
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3: Let's take some time and look at the weather outside for our 2020 weather break. And I am seeing some sunshine out of my window in Quesnel right now, and I am absolutely loving it. Looking like it's going to be pretty cool with some clouds as we get into this evening, calling for about minus one. But for right now, a day full of sunshine. High of 14 in Quesnel is what we're sitting at. Williams Lake, sitting in there at 13. A little bit of clouds in the South Caribou. But for the most part, it just involves a whole bunch of sunshine, which is great. And speaking of that beautiful sunshine, this song's called Beautiful Things from Megan Mulrooney right here on Caribou Country.

0: just heard the team up from Jade Eagleson and Dean Brody on Caribou Country. It's called More Drinking Than Fishing, which, sounds about like most of the fishing trips I've been on in the past, but it's back out here with you. It's about 2:35. We have been talking about things to do with the upcoming election, and I figured this was the right time to talk about where you could go to vote if the election, because we had the advanced voting dates for our municipal stuff, which is great. Official voting day is this Saturday, which is awesome. Now, if you head on over to our Facebook page, I have had that post up there to tell you what we were doing today. But I also put a link right in the comments for you to go and look at the CRD's website. It has all the information for all the electoral areas straight across the Caribou, not just the Quesnel and Williams Lake areas, which is awesome. But I did want to just also tell you that if you are just curious about the election results coming in on Saturday, don't worry. We've got your back here at Caribou Country. We actually have our journalists working on it right now. They're starting to put the pieces together. And on election night, they are going to be doing it in real time. So if you listen in after 8 p.m., then George Henderson and Tara Minzine will be out there on the scene. They're going to be updating you at least 3 times per hour that Saturday night. And then Sunday, we'll have the actual fully official results in there. I was talking to Taryn here behind the scenes, and he's saying, he's going to actually be out live, like boots on the ground kind of thing, interviewing the mayoral candidates, talking with people, getting those interviews in. So that should be pretty cool. I asked him if there's any other updates, and he just wanted everyone to know that, he's going to be out in public doing stuff. He is newly off the market and is pretty happy about it and not being single anymore. So he was going to be working and having a good time doing it, and hopefully you're going to be in to listen about everything that is going on out here for our election night this upcoming Saturday.
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0: Just want to jump on here quick and let you know that in another 10 minutes or so, I have got our first mayoral candidate on the line. So stay tuned for that. We have Coralie Oakes coming up next. So if you want to hear what she is going to be running for in a bit, stick around for that. Zach Top's song first, a few more, and then we'll get to that. But this is one called I Never Lie.

0: Cameron Whitcomb's new song, Kingdom of Fear, on Caribou Country. Well, coming up next, I have on the phone with me right now, Coralie Oakes. She is one of the mayoral candidates in the area. And Coralie, thank you so much, first of all, for being with us today. And second, what will change when you take office?
1: Becky, I think it's a really great team that have made forward. I'm excited to work with whoever's elected. And I think the biggest thing that would change is just relationships and partnerships in the community. So both working closely with the city councilors, but as well with partners in the community.
0: Amazing. Yeah, thank you. It's always kind of fun to figure out what is the biggest thing on people's minds, you know?
1: Yeah, well, and I've been visiting a lot of the classrooms for student vote. I just finished another one today. And it's always really, I think, important to get out and talk to younger people because often, out in the community, obviously you hear the economy, public safety, those critical issues that we, of course, need to address. But I think it's also important to remember the next generation. And people will often ask, well, why are you putting your name forward at this time? And, I grew up in Quesnel. I love it. And I just want the next generation to have the same opportunities that I had growing up here.
0: Yeah, absolutely. That actually leads us to our next question that people are definitely going to be concerned about. The most important one, are you a dog or a cat person?
1: Absolutely a dog person. I mean, I've had cats growing up. I grew up on a farm, so of course we had lots of farm cats. But I have a dog. Her name is Molly. She's 13, a miniature schnauzer.
0: Aww.
1: And we love her very much.
0: Oh, she sounds great. Now, I should probably ask as a side question, if you take office, does she come to work with you?
1: Well, you know what? I think we should have dog-friendly environments. I absolutely.
0: I love that answer. Okay, you kind of already answered this question, but I'll ask it again. Why are you running in the first place? Why now?
1: Well, I feel so lucky. I grew up in Quesnel. I've had so many opportunities from coming from Quesnel. And, a lot of my friends, we talk about, what Quesnel was like when we were growing up. And I just really want the next generation to have the same opportunities that, that we had growing up here. It is such a great community. And I just want the next generation to have the same options.
0: Perfect. That sounds like a good reason to start your journey now. Well, that's all the time I have for right now, Coralie. But thank you so much for taking the time to talk with me.
1: You bet. Thanks, Becky.
0: Yeah, thanks.
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1: I'm George Henderson. The Northern Interior, the health service delivery area that includes Quesnel, continues to have the highest death rate in the province when it comes to unregulated drug deaths. The BC Coroner Service says the death rate sits at 54.2 per 100,000 people. The Thompson Caribou Shuswap, which includes Williams Lake and 100 Mile House, had a death rate of 27.2 per 100,000 people through the month of August, and that was 8th out of the 16 health service delivery areas. Across the province, the BC Coroner Service says unregulated drug toxicity claimed the lives of 113 people in July and 121 in August. That brings the total up to 1,015 through the first 8 months of this year, and that is down to 1,015 through the first 8 months of this year, and that is

0: Williams Lake, 129 from Quesnel, and 228 cast in 100 Mile House. In total, 870 ballots were cast over the two advance voting days in the regional district. Today is the last advance voting day in Williams Lake for the municipal election. Polls are open until 8 o'clock tonight at Williams Lake City Hall. The leaders of BC's three major parties are scheduled to face off tonight in the only live debate of the provincial election campaign. The debate will kick off at 6:15 p.m. It will feature BC Conservative interim leader Lauren Dirksen, BC NDP leader David Eby, and Green Party leader Emily Lowen. Advance voting in the provincial election will take place October 16th to the 21st, with the final voting day set for October 24th. The Williams Lake Community Forest is now accepting grant applications. The program is for 2027 projects and will run until November 19th at 4 p.m. The city says grant applications must be living and or working in the Williams Lake Community Forest local area, which is defined as the City of Williams Lake and Cariboo Regional District electoral areas D, E, and F. The area extends west to the east side of the Fraser River, north to Marguerite, and south to Dog Creek. Along Highway 97, the eligible area extends south to include 141 Mile, east to Bosque and Crooked Lakes, and north encompassing Quesnel Lake and Mitchell Lake. Applications can come from a variety of local nonprofit and community organizations. Forms can be picked up at the Williams Lake Community Forest office on Yorston Street or online. To sports, the Major League Baseball playoffs continue again tonight with Milwaukee visiting the LA Dodgers. The Brewers have a 2-0 lead in the best of seven National League Championship Series. Two games in the NHL tonight, one involving a Canadian team as the Montreal Canadiens visit Washington. The Vancouver Canucks, in the midst of a 5-game losing streak, will continue a road trip in Florida tomorrow night. Cariboo weather for this afternoon, mostly sunny skies, a high of 13 degrees in Quesnel and Williams Lake, 14 in 100 degrees in Quesnel and Williams Lake, 14 in 100 Mile House. And then for tonight, clear skies and then fog patches developing overnight, a low of -1 in Quesnel, +2 in Williams Lake and 100 Mile House. 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
4: Keeping your toes tapping from the parking lot to the rodeo arena. Another hour of today's best country. Cariboo Country

Dierks Bentley right there on Caribou Country. What was I thinking? And it's Becky out here with you for our Boots and Ballots show of the day. It's about 3:15. We are spending today talking about the election. And coming up, I have another mayoral candidate to chat with.

0: You're listening to Caribou Country with James Barker Band, Just Sayin'. Well, hi, it's Becky out here with you, and we have on the line with us right now the former mayor of Williams Lake. He is running again for re-election, Walt Cobb. Thank you so much for taking the time to chat with me. All right, so my questions I have for you right now are, what will change when you take office?
1: Well, the coordination of city council, they being all on their own agendas, and nobody seemed to be working together. And my hope is to pull them all together, and we'll all be on the same page and working for the same cause.
0: Yeah, absolutely. I feel like that's the basis of a well-run city. It's just a well-run council.
1: Right.
0: Absolutely. All right. Well, my second question is probably the most important one I can ask, and that is, are you a dog or are you a cat person?
1: I have a little dog. I can't. My buddy, my little buddy.
0: Oh, what's his name?
1: Charlie.
0: Oh, I love that. That's a great name.
1: Yeah, and he's my deer watcher.
0: That's perfect. Now, I got to ask kind of a side question here. If you take office, does that mean Charlie comes to work with you?
1: It's quite possible. I know he did come to work for me before when I was there, and the girls just love him.
0: I'm of the opinion that makes every single workplace just a little bit better.
1: Yeah.
0: All right. My third and last question here for you is, why are you running now? Why run in the first place?
1: So, there's a deer on my lawn. I'll let him out.
0: Yes, he's doing his good job of protecting your house right there.
1: Yeah. Oh, the deer is chasing my dog. just hang on a sec.
0: Yeah, no worries.
1: Okay, he's off my yard. Okay. The pressure was on. I didn't seem to matter where I went, grocery shopping, to the liquor store, to the garage, taking my dog for a walk. People would stop me and say, Walt, would you please run again?
0: Very nice. So just a lot of public demand.
1: Yes, for sure.
0: Well, that is the end of my question list, and I definitely appreciate you taking the time to chat with me here.
1: Well, thank you. That was easy.
0: Yeah, just a super short little interview.
1: Yeah. Okay, you take care.
0: Yeah, thanks again. Have a good one.
1: Bye-bye.
0: Bye.
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0: Let's take a little bit of a break and look at the weather outside for your 2020 weather break. And I'm seeing some sunshine. A little bit of clouds are starting to kind of creep in for the afternoon, but that is going to be what's happening this evening as it gets down to about -1. So if you got any vegetables outside in the garden, might not be a bad time to go pick them this afternoon. But right now it's 14 with that sunshine out in Quesnel, the Williams Lake area. It's all the way up to 13. And hopefully that sunshine stays around for a little bit longer. But John Morgan's up next on Caribou Country with Kid Myself, just kind of make that day better.

0: From our maiden plate in Canada Vault, that is Braden King's We Got Beer right here on Caribou Country. And it's Becky with you now at about 3:40. You know, we've been talking a lot about politics today, and that is going to continue with our country comedy break here. Now, bear with this comedian a little bit because he has a hot take on who exactly should be allowed to vote. It is satire, takes a bit to get into it, but the punchline, absolutely worth it.
1: It's time for a laugh with country comedy.
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0: Hicks on Caribou Country. It's called Talking to Time, that last song you just heard. And hey, it's Becky out here with you now. We've been talking with mayoral candidates for this upcoming election. And on with me on the phone right now, I have the current mayor of Williams Lake. He is running for re-election. Mayor Surinder Paul, thank you so much for taking the time to chat with me. So my first question for you is, what will change when you take office again?
1: As you know, being the current mayor, I'm asking for another term to build a progress. We started building the relation with the First Nation, with all level of government and everybody. I like to on a lot of things. I like finish the hospital, finish the water treatment plan, and finish, it may not be able to finish, but to start the infrastructure program for the indoor sports facility. That's what I wanted to do.
0: Okay. Amazing. Well, that sounds like a good ambition to have.
1: At the same time, you know, to have their respect. Everybody is treated safely. And the people in the community are asking me, why you wanted to bring back, turn the clock back? City is well respected. We got the highest grant in the history of William Lake in 4 years. We got the highest record high visit from Victoria and Ottawa. Why you want to go back?
0: Amazing. Yeah. Okay. Well, thank you for that answer. Moving on to the next question now, probably the most important one I'm going to ask you today. Would you call yourself a dog person or a cat person?
1: Well, I'm kind of a both. I like that both. A dog bring the enthusiasm and the loyalty. Cat bring the independent. As a mayor, you learn to appreciate a different personality in City Hall, and we need that.
0: I love that answer. Yes, it's true. You get double the cuddles that way.
1: Of course. You know?
0: Amazing. Okay, my last question for you is, why are you running now? Why running again, I suppose?
1: Well, I'm running, like I said earlier, to finish off the project we started. The hospital need to go the third level. And the water treatment plant need to finish off. And there's so many other community projects. I'm running based on my record. I wanted to continue building the relation with the neighboring people, i.e. neighboring government, i.e. First Nation, regional district, school board, and you name it, IHA, and you name it, and TRU, anybody, you know. A relation was never good as they are today. Why? I'm going to reply your question in one line. Why you wanted to turn the clock back?
0: Yeah, absolutely. Well, that's all the time we have for today. It's a fairly short thing when we talk on air, but I appreciate.
1: No problem. I hope we are within the time frame, and I hope you and your listener would like the question. You know,
0: I appreciate your time so much for taking the call today. It's great to kind of hear the platform of everyone running.
1: Okay, thank you, dear.
0: Yeah, bye. Thank you so much. I hope you have a fantastic rest of your day.
1: You bet too. Bye bye.
0: Bye.
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8: I'm George Henderson. The Northern Interior, the health service delivery area that includes Quesnel, continues to have the highest death rate in the province when it comes to unregulated drug deaths. The BC Coroner Service says the death rate sits at 54.2 per 100,000 people. The Thompson Caribou Shuswap, which includes Williams Lake and 100 Mile House, had a death rate of 27.2 per 100,000 people through the month of August, and that was 8th out of the 16 health service delivery areas. Across the province, the BC Coroner's Service says unregulated drug toxicity claimed the lives of 113 people in July and 121 in August. That brings the total up to 1,015 through the first 8 months of this year, and that is down from 1,235 at the same time last year. Voter turnout was high in the Caribou for the regional district's last advance voting day across all the electoral areas. There were 43 from the regional district office in Williams Lake, 129 from Quesnel, and 228 cast in 100 Mile House. In total, 870 ballots were cast over the two advance voting days in the regional district. Today is the last advance voting day in Williams Lake for the municipal election. Polls are open until 8 o'clock tonight at Williams Lake City Hall. The leaders of BC's three major parties are scheduled to face off tonight in the only live debate of the provincial election campaign. The debate will kick off at 6:15 p.m., It will feature BC Conservative interim leader Lauren Dirksen, BC NDP leader David Eby, and Green Party leader Emily Lowen. Advance voting in the provincial election will take place October 16th to the 21st, with the final voting day set for October 24th. The Williams Lake Community Forest is now accepting grant applications. The program is for 2027 projects and will run until November 19th at 4 p.m. The city says grant applications must be living and or working in the Williams Lake Community Forest local area, which is defined as the City of Williams Lake and Caribou Regional District electoral areas D, E, and F. The area extends west to the east side of the Fraser River, north to Marguerite, and south to Dog Creek. Along Highway 97, the eligible area extends south to include 141 Mile, east to Bosque and Crooked Lakes, and north encompassing Quesnel Lake and Mitchell Lake. Applications can come from a variety of local nonprofit and community organizations. Forms can be picked up at the Williams Lake Community Forest office on Yorston Street or online. To sports, the Major League Baseball playoffs continue again tonight with Milwaukee visiting the LA Dodgers. The Brewers have a 2-0 lead in the best of seven. National League Championship Series. Two games in the NHL tonight, one involving a Canadian team as the Montreal Canadiens visit Washington. The Vancouver Canucks, in the midst of a five-game losing streak, will continue a road trip in Florida tomorrow night. Caribou weather for this afternoon, mostly sunny skies, a high of 13 degrees in Quesnel and Williams Lake, 14 in 100 Mile House. And then for tonight, clear skies and then fog patches developing overnight, a low of -1 in Quesnel, +2 in Williams Lake and 100 Mile House. 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

Highway Money, that song is from Josh Stumpf playing here for you on Caribou Country. It's Becky here with you at about 4:11. We have got a fun show on the way today. Well, kind of halfway through that show, we're calling it Boots and Ballots, talking all everything to do with your ballots, your voting, elections, all that fun stuff. And I have been having a bit of a co-host today in the form of a parent of mine. And he's coming back on the line with us in a bit after the reminder from Lainey Wilson to grab those phone keys and wallets on your way out the door.

0: Caribou Country on your airwaves this Wednesday afternoon with Luke Combs, Be By You. Well, we've been talking about politics today, and one of the people in my life who's encouraged me to be interested in politics and voting in the first place is my dad. He's on the phone right now with me, calling in from Ontario, and we have been chatting about voting, the importance of voting. Okay, so Dad, I should ask, as somebody who raised kids who, I think all of your kids have voted in every election we possibly have, what would you say to parents who have kids who are, you know, maybe about to vote for the first time, or they're going to vote, or they want to get their kids interested? How would you encourage those parents to go about that conversation?
1: Well, almost every candidate in every party, if it's provincial or federal, they all have websites. They all have, you know, Instagram posts. So just do your homework. You don't have to necessarily vote exactly what your parents are telling you to vote, or the way that they lean. Be informed. You know, just have an informed decision. Really stick to your guns when it comes to your beliefs and the items and the articles that are close and true to your heart.
0: Yeah, I remember too. You know, being at home, and we would just have so many conversations about politics in general, right? It became like an interesting topic because you knew that your opinion was being listened to as well, right? So, and I mean, we're from very different generations, so we had some wildly different opinions about how things work, but we could talk about it.
1: Absolutely. And, you know, it's just important to have an informed decision, and you don't need to be ignorant, because all of that information, like I say, is online, and it's very easy to get. There's all sorts of town halls and forums, and things like radio and TV, media can bring across a lot of the information also. So just have an informed opinion before you go.
0: Yeah, no, for sure. Having the information before you head to the polls in your hands is incredibly important and awesome. Thank you for telling us a little bit about the behind the scenes of the parenting and the voting. And we'll be talking about a few more stuff coming up in a bit.
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0: Time for a check-in on the 2020 weather break, and looking like some sunshine and some clouds out here in the Caribou. You know, it is going to be a little bit of a cool one tonight, about -1. Those clouds outside going to just be increasing steadily, hopefully clearing by tomorrow. Calling for a daytime high of 15, rather, but 14 right now in Quesnel with that sun. Williams Lake sitting in at 13. Back to music we go on Caribou Country. Joe Diffels, Prop Me Up Beside the Jukebox, up next.

been red. 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

Oh, Canada. We're the country that shows up, especially when our neighbors need us. Proudly Canadian, proudly local. Caribou Country.

0: It's Caribou Country on your airwaves this Wednesday afternoon with Brock Phillips, Something Else. Nate's back out here with you about 4:35. Let's take a bit of a break here for a second from our voting show we're doing today and talk about your internet. Like, have you been having some internet problems? Because I have been. I've been kind of slowly waiting for everything to come back online. Apparently, it's a little bit of a service interruption kind of straight across the other part of BC right now. I've been hearing tales about in Fort St. John, Dawson's Creek, Prince George area, Williams Lake area, Quesnel. It seems, at least on my end, that it's slowly coming back. So fingers crossed the whole of the internet is restored in a little bit. But you know what? That's all right, because that means we can do other things like send me a word on my text line, which is currently working at an internet or no internet. And that has to do with you getting yourself a pair of free tickets to go see the River Rush, because we have got Kyle picking the winner's name out of the hat tomorrow morning. So if you want to get into the River Rush game this upcoming weekend, it's going to be the Saturday night. Yep, all I need from you is the keyword of the day, and that is Rush. Just R-U-S-H, super, super simple. You text me the word RUSH to 250-992-5554. At some point this evening, great, that's awesome. Your name will go into the hat. Kyle will pick that winner first thing in the morning, so good luck to you.
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0: Mr. Dallas Smith on Caribou Country, Good Time Goes. And hey, it's back out here with you right now. We've been talking today with different mayoral candidates throughout the Caribou for our local election. And on the line with me right now, I have Quesnel candidate Brian Waters. All right, the first question I have for you is, what will change when you take office?
1: What will change when I take office?
0: Yeah, well, if you become mayor, what will change?
1: Well, my attitude will change.
0: Okay.
1: I need to be in office because otherwise there's no backing. I don't have people I can turn to and say, well, I need this space to build this here or this amount of money to build this, because people don't want to do that. They want to be selfish and say, well, it won't work because it's easier.
0: Okay.
1: And if it does work.
0: All right. So just to have a bit more support in place for people who need it.
1: Yeah, pretty much.
0: Okay. Awesome. All right. Well, my second question is, why are you running in the first place? Why now?
1: Why now? Look at my life and I see I have opportunity. I didn't take it. I have tried and take it. If I can make any changes for other people, if they accept my ideas, which is a hard thing that people even do.
0: Yeah.
1: I ran for office because the system was going to based on what people were doing to it, and I'm sick of it. For instance, Facebook. I try to put a comment on Facebook, put it in pending. What good is that? If I have an opinion or have a way to change things, and your ignorance is good for you, it didn't do anything for me.
0: So it's just the right time to run.
1: Yeah.
0: Amazing. All right, well, I have just a few more questions then. The most important one, are you more of a cat or a dog person?
1: Cat.
0: That makes sense. They're pretty fluffy animals.
1: They're low maintenance.
0: Yes. Yeah, that too. They don't mind being left alone so much, but they do like some pets every now and then.
1: Yeah.
0: All right. That was my only questions that I had for today. Thank you so much for your time.
1: Well, thank you for calling me.
0: Yeah, no worries. I always love to hear people's opinions, especially about the why they do things.
1: I do things because people won't do things.
0: Well, again, thank you so much for your time. It was great to hear the platform you were running on.
1: All right. Thank you.
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